0: Constant sneezing or blocked nose. Why? 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These may be allergy triggers. 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
2: I am Dr. Kollan Kumar Rai from Shingrali, Nodia. Your allergy may be getting triggered by simple things around you and like dust, smoke, strong perfume, pet hair, pollution or even weather changes. If you notice sneezing or nose blockage happening again and again, try to find what is

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0: কিন্তু এটি দৈনন্দিন জীবনে অনেক প্রভাব ফেলতে পারে। নাক বন্ধ থাকলে ঘুমের সমস্যা হয়, ক্লান্ত লাগে, মাথা ব্যথা হতে পারে এবং কাজ বা পড়াশোনা মনোযোগ দেওয়া কঠিন হয়ে যায়। কিছু মানুষের ক্ষেত্রে ঠিকভাবে শ্বাস নিতে না পারায় অস্বস্তি অনুভূত হয়। এই সমস্যাগুলো বারবার হলে এগুলোকে অবহেলা করবেন না। আপনার ডাক্তারের সঙ্গে পরামর্শ করে সময় মতো সঠিক চিকিৎসা নিন।
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2: This is Akashvani Kolkata. Here's the midday weather bulletin for West Bengal, Sikkim, Odisha, Bihar, Jharkhand and Andaman and Nicobar Islands as received from the Alipur Met Office. Southwest monsoon has been subdued over Bihar, Jharkhand and Odisha. Heat wave conditions prevailed at one or two places over Bihar. Very light to moderate rainfall occurred at most places over Sabimala and West Bengal and Sikkim, with heavy to very heavy rainfall at one or two places over Alipurduar, Darjeeling and Jalpaiguri districts of Sabimala and West Bengal, and heavy rainfall at one or two places over Sikkim. Very light to moderate rainfall occurred at a few places over Bihar and Gangetic West Bengal, with heavy rainfall at one or two places over Bihar and Kolkata district of Gangetic West Bengal. Very light to moderate rainfall occurred at many places over Andaman and Nicobar Islands, at one or two places over Odisha and Jharkhand. Dry weather prevailed over the rest of the region. Gusty winds were recorded at one or two places over Bihar, Jharkhand, Odisha, Andaman and Nicobar Islands and Kolkata, Hooghly, Howrah, Purba Medinipur, Jhargram, Nodia and North 24 Parganas district of Gangetic, West Bengal. Yesterday's highest maximum temperature of 43 degrees Celsius was recorded at Bihar's Bhabua in the plains and 28.6 degrees Celsius at Sabimala and West Bengal's AMFU Kalimpong in the hills of the region. Chief amount of rainfall received till 8:30 this morning at Sheohar 11 cm, at Jhalong 10 cm, at Bagaha and Alipur 9 cm each, at MO Salt Lake 7 cm, at AMFU Kharagpur 6 cm, at Uluburiya 5 cm, at Falakata 5 cm, at Balmiki Nagar 4 cm, at Riamal 3 cm, Udaygiri 3 cm and Fulbani 4 cm. Weather forecast for the next 48 hours. Light to moderate rain or thundershower very likely to occur at most places over Darjeeling, Jalpaiguri, Kalimpong, Alipurduar, Koch Bihar districts of Sabimala and West Bengal, Andaman and Nicobar Islands and Sikkim. Light to moderate rain or thundershower very likely to occur at many places over rest districts of Sabimala and West Bengal, Purulia, Bakura, Jhargram, West Midnapur, East Bardhaman, West Bardhaman, Birbhum and Murshidabad districts of Gangetic, West Bengal. Light to moderate rain or thundershower likely to occur at a few places over rest districts of Gangetic, West Bengal, Bihar, Jharkhand and Odisha. There will be no large change in day temperature over Odisha, Jharkhand, Bihar and West Bengal for the next 7 days. Weather warning for the next 48 hours. Heavy to very heavy rainfall very likely to occur at a few places, with extremely heavy rainfall at one or two places over Jalpaiguri, Koch Bihar and Alipurduar districts of Sabimala and West Bengal. Heavy to very heavy rainfall very likely to occur at one or two places over Darjeeling, Kalimpong districts of Sabimala and West Bengal. Heavy rainfall very likely to occur at one or two places over Bihar, Odisha and Sikkim. Thunderstorm with gusty wind and lightning very likely to occur at one or two places over Jharkhand. Thunderstorm with gusty wind and lightning very likely to occur at one or two places over Bihar, Odisha and likely to occur at one or two places over Purulia, Bakura, Jhargram, West Midnapur, East and West Bardhaman, Birbhum, Murshidabad districts of Gangetic, West Bengal. Thunderstorm with gusty wind and lightning very likely to occur at one or two places over all the districts of Sabimala and West Bengal. Hot and humid weather very likely to prevail at one or two places over Bihar and Jharkhand. Thunderstorm with lightning very likely to occur at one or two places over Sikkim. And now focus for Kolkata and neighborhood for the next 2 days. Today there is a possibility of thunderstorm with rain and tomorrow there will be generally cloudy sky with light rain. Maximum temperature will be around 34 degrees Celsius and minimum temperature will be around 26 degrees Celsius. There is no weather warning for fishermen of West Bengal coast for the next 5 days. But there is warning for fishermen of Andaman and Nicobar coast. Squally wind with speed reaching 40 to 60 km per hour is likely to prevail.

prevail along and off Andaman and Nicobar coast from 28th to 30th June 2026. Fishermen are advised not to venture into the sea along and off Andaman and Nicobar coast. Swell waves in the range of 15 to 18 second period with 1.3 to 1.5 meter height are forecasted up to 11:30 p.m. tomorrow. People need to be cautious while venturing into the sea. That concludes the weather bulletin. This is Akashvani, Kolkata.

1855 ᱥᱟᱞ ᱨᱮᱭᱟᱜ 30 ᱡᱩᱱ ᱥᱤᱫᱩ ᱠᱟᱹᱱᱩᱣᱟᱜ ᱥᱟᱨᱡᱚᱢ ᱜᱤᱨᱟᱹᱛᱮ ᱫᱚᱢᱮᱞ ᱫᱚᱢᱮᱞ ᱦᱚᱲ ᱦᱚᱯᱚᱱ ᱵᱷᱟᱜᱽᱱᱟᱰᱤ ᱨᱮᱭᱟᱜ ᱰᱟᱹᱦᱤ ᱨᱮᱠᱚ ᱡᱟᱣᱨᱟ ᱮᱱᱟ ᱜᱚᱴᱟ ᱠᱮᱫᱟ ᱠᱚ ᱦᱚᱲ ᱦᱚᱯᱚᱱ ᱪᱮᱛᱟᱱ ᱠᱳᱢᱯᱟᱱᱤ ᱥᱟᱥᱚᱱᱤᱭᱟᱹ ᱠᱚᱣᱟᱜ ᱱᱟᱦᱟᱪᱟᱨ ᱨᱚᱰᱚᱡ ᱠᱚᱪᱞᱚᱱ ᱵᱤᱨᱩᱫ ᱵᱚᱲᱚ ᱞᱟᱴ ᱴᱷᱮᱱ ᱠᱚ ᱞᱟᱹᱞᱤᱥᱟ ᱮᱱᱛᱮ ᱨᱮᱦᱚᱸ ᱢᱩᱦᱤᱢ ᱫᱚᱥᱟ ᱵᱟᱝ ᱦᱟᱹᱯᱤᱫ ᱞᱮᱱᱠᱷᱟᱱ ᱦᱩᱞ ᱦᱩᱭᱩᱜᱼᱟ ᱱᱚᱣᱟ ᱜᱮ ᱚᱱᱟ ᱡᱟᱣᱨᱟ ᱨᱮ ᱦᱚᱲ ᱦᱚᱯᱚᱱ ᱠᱤᱨᱤᱭᱟᱹ ᱠᱚ ᱟᱛᱟᱝ ᱠᱮᱫᱟ

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0: This is Akashvani, the news read by Reshma Tiwari. Home Minister Amit Shah has laid a detailed roadmap to achieve the vision of a drug-free India. During a meeting organized by the Narcotics Control Bureau yesterday, the Home Minister launched the vision document on narcotics control from 2026 to 2029. Earlier, addressing the 10th apex level meeting of the Narco Coordination Center in New Delhi, the Home Minister called for a united war against drugs, saying that drug menace threatens national security, social stability, economic interests, and the future of youth and the country. He urged spiritual leaders, youth and mothers to come together on a single platform to win this war. Speaking about the anti-narcotics efforts, Mr. Shah said that the Narcotics Control Bureau, NCP, has developed several online portals to facilitate the timely sharing of information related to drug crimes. The Home Minister also launched a drug disposal fortnight, under which over 2,09,000 kilograms of seized narcotic substances valued at around 6,000 crore rupees will be destroyed. Union Minister of Commerce and Industry Piyush Goyal has announced the deployment of 1,000 advisory personnel across the country and the upgradation of the trade portal to help businesses maximize the benefits of the India-UK Comprehensive Economic and Trade Agreement, CETA. Addressing the 10th annual UK-India Week in London yesterday, Mr. Goyal said the India-UK partnership has expanded beyond traditional trade to encompass strategic sectors such as technology, sovereign AI, critical minerals, defence and clean energy.
1: The UK agreement is a template which is very comprehensive. It's not only about tariffs and rules of origin. It's not only about trade in goods and services. It's about collaborations in technology, in education, culture, the arts. It is focused on bringing the best of both countries to each other. It's a fair, equitable, very balanced agreement.
0: Addressing the business plenary